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But you had to go, where I done up, and now I spend my nighttime sleeping alone in bed by the phone. So why don't you call me? So why don't you call me?

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Sometimes I just lose it, thoughts can be abusive. 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

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I like what you've done with the place, Garty. Grandma, great finishing.

Radio Brașov. Oraș, frecvență, diferență. Well, this car is automatic, systematic, hydromatic. Why is it greased lightning?

I've been waiting such a long time. I ask you, please, show me the way to your heart.